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1: It's a job.
2: 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Oh. All right.
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1: 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I am

0: 19 horas, 10 minutos. Temperatura, 23 grados.
1: See, this girl came up to me. She wanted a photo. She asked me, which one is your best son? You know what I told her? I told her it's

0: 26 minutos. Temperatura 23 grados.
1: Shakira, we are ready.
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1: I like it. I'm trying to see.
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1: My mom said to me, find someone who can give you everything. And I said, Mom, I already have everything. I am a rich man. I am a rich man.
2: I am a rich man.
3: I'm a care of myself.
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1: 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We'll figure it out.
0: Yeah, give me a tip. Is that a fish right there?
1: Where?
2: Cinco horas, 26 minutos. 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
1: Who are you down, lad?
2: If you do bad things, you go to Genoa.
3: She's the last.
4: Where are the guns?